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6: 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Here's your latest Pacific Highway update. And traffic is flowing well across most sections, but keep an eye out for roadworks, holiday traffic, and local delays through the larger regional centers. Stay alert in 110 zones. Watch for wildlife around dawn and dusk. That's your Pacific Highway update. A reminder if you see a traffic incident any times on the road. 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
11: Detectives are understood to be looking for a person who fled the scene of a shooting in Sydney's northwest. An 11-year-old boy is in a critical condition in hospital after being shot in the face and neck at a home in Norwest. An 18-year-old man was arrested at the property and has been charged with concealing a serious indictable offence. The state opposition leader is defending an about-face on gun buybacks, arguing it would do little to address gun violence and organised crime. Despite the party initially supporting the proposal in the wake of the Bondi Beach terror attack, the Liberal Party is now promising to scrap a gun buyback if the coalition wins next year's state election. Kelly Sloane's told James Willis there's a lack of detail about the scheme and it won't get firearms out of the hands of criminals.
12: What the Liberals and Nationals will do will be targeting the criminals. We will crush the criminals. We will increase penalties for trafficking firearms. We will introduce mandatory minimum sentences for anyone who has a gun and a legal weapon on our street.
11: Australia's Prime Minister is joining more than a dozen world leaders in issuing a plea for global guardrails on artificial intelligence. The signatories, including Anthony Albanese, say that the growth of their technology could outpace our ability to manage the emerging risks. A plan to allow Australians to use their superannuation as collateral for a mortgage is being considered by the Coalition. The Shadow Housing Minister Andrew Bragg will use a speech to float the proposal, which has not been officially adopted by the party. A new 10-year report card has ranked Sydney as one of the least affordable cities in the world, behind Hong Kong. The analysis by the Committee of Sydney shows property costs are now 14 times the median household income. Head of Policy Jeremy Gill says the city has made improvements in expanded transport capacity and maintaining our livability.
13: Progress in Sydney has come when we've made deliberate, long-term decisions that have been backed in by sustained investment. Thanks to Metro and Light Rail, Sydney's added more rapid transport capacity over the decade than every single major European and North American city.
11: Police have used hire bikes to help catch an accused thief riding an e-bike in Sydney's CBD. Officers say they seized a luxury handbag with $12,000 worth of stolen property when they stopped the man at Ultimo. He's facing five charges relating to a series of car break-ins. Also making news, Uber has warned the federal government's dismissal laws for gig workers will compromise passenger safety, and Piers Morgan says he's taking legal action against Princess Diana's brother over claims made in his new book. In finance, the Dow Jones closed up 366 points, the Nasdaq up 599, one Aussie dollar buying 71.1 US cents.
14: The Roosters are dismissing suggestions the Dolphins hold a psychological edge going into their NRL preliminary final. The Redcliffe-based outfit has won both clashes between the clubs this season. Roosters forward Victor Radley says it will mean nothing come Friday night.
15: Nah. It's just more, probably a little bit more drive. Not that you need it in one of these games, but just a little bit more drive to go get them.
14: After three near misses, Collingwood star Nick Daicos has won the AFL's Brownlow Medal as the competition's best player. He won by a record-equalling margin of 11 votes ahead of Bailey Smith and Marcus Bontempelli. Mo Touré and Alexander Robertson have withdrawn from the Socceroos squad to play Brazil on Friday in Townsville due to injury. And in the NBL, the Tasmania Jack Jumpers have defeated the South East Melbourne Phoenix 96-91. That's sport. I'm Mike Pearsall.
5: Making news around the Australian trucking industry this week in Megatrans 2026. Held in Melbourne last week, hailed a great success by attending industry leaders from all transport sectors. A major heavy vehicle compliance blitz across New South Wales and South Australia has seen 203 trucks inspected, with police detecting 52 fatigue breaches and grounding two vehicles. Meanwhile, in other industry news, rising fuel costs continue to put pressure on transport operators. Across the industry, many are reporting operators are carrying freight at rates negotiated when diesel was considerably cheaper, with fuel costs and recovery arrangements currently under review. And congratulations to Anthony Caesar of Coolway Trans, who has been crowned Australia's 2026 UD Trucks Extra Mile Challenge champion. He'll now represent Australia at the global final in Japan next month. Just a few of the stories making news around the Australian trucking industry this week. To keep up to date at any time, head to our website, www.australiantruckradio.com.au. Australian Truck Radio News, thanks to Trailer Magazine, Australia's leading publication dedicated to trailers, truck bodies and ancillary equipment.
1: Highway weather for today's truckies.
5: Otherwise, according to the Bureau, around Australia as we get through spring for 2026, and for Adelaide, mostly sunny, a top of 23 degrees. For Hobart, still fairly cool, mostly sunny there, top of 18. For Albury-Wodonga, mostly sunny, a top of 21. And for Wollongong, partly cloudy, also a top of 21 degrees.

0: 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Test.
1: What happened? 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Got any recovery gear?
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1: 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Ted Ballpit. No, Ball Pit. Yeah, everyone says that. 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
1: 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Can I hear the new James Johnson song? It takes me back. Thanks, fellas.

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4: 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It takes 1 minute, just one. 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
2: 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Great song. Thanks, fellas.

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7: Weatherwise, according to the Bureau, around Australia over the next few days. Well, for Perth, a few showers on the way, a top of 20 degrees. For Adelaide, partly cloudy there, a top of 17. And Hobart, fairly cool, more rain on the way there, and a top of 15 degrees.

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1: You've been premier now for 2 months. Tell us, what's been the best side of the job?
2: Apart from riding in the car with the flag on the bottom.
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2: That's a good bit. 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
1: Yeah. Apart from that, what's been the best bit?
2: Which is your car, Mr. Premier? Mine's the one with the flag on the bottom.
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And we are getting loads of calls for this new song which has just dropped from the hotline. 0401 912 255.

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11: Hi, this is Gary Davies from the LiveTraffic.com Traffic Centre. Here's your latest Hume Highway update. And traffic is generally flowing well between Sydney, Goulburn, Yass, Gundagai, Wagga Wagga, Albury-Wodonga and Melbourne. If you're travelling through major roadworks, remember to slow down and follow reduced speed limits, with delays possible around work zones. Heavy vehicle drivers should allow extra stopping distance, particularly in the early morning where fog may affect visibility through the southern highlands and higher elevations. A reminder, if you see a traffic incident any time on the road, give our Truck Radio Traffic Hotline a call on 0401 912 255 and stay safe out there. Working at the Truck Radio Traffic Centre, this is Gary Davies with traffic updates every hour.

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4: Detectives are understood to be looking for a person who fled the scene of a shooting in Sydney's northwest. An 11-year-old boy is in a critical condition in hospital after being shot in the face and neck at a home in Norwest. An 18-year-old man was arrested at the property and has been charged with concealing a serious indictable offence. The state opposition leader is defending an about-face on gun buybacks, arguing it would do little to address gun violence and organised crime. Despite the party initially supporting the proposal in the wake of the Bondi Beach terror attack, the Liberal Party is now promising to scrap a gun buyback if the coalition wins next year's state election. Kelly Sloanes told James Willis there's a lack of detail about the scheme and it won't get firearms out of the hands of criminals.
5: What the Liberals and Nationals will do will be targeting the criminals. We will crush the criminals. We will increase penalties for trafficking firearms. We will introduce mandatory minimum sentences for anyone who has a gun and a legal weapon on our street.
4: Australia's Prime Minister is joining more than a dozen world leaders in issuing a plea for global guardrails on artificial intelligence. The signatories, including Anthony Albanese, say that the growth of their technology could outpace our ability to manage the emerging risks. A plan to allow Australians to use their superannuation as collateral for a mortgage is being considered by the Coalition. The Shadow Housing Minister Andrew Bragg will use a speech to float the proposal, which has not been officially adopted by the party. A new 10-year report card has ranked Sydney as one of the least affordable cities in the world, behind Hong Kong. The analysis by the Committee of Sydney shows property costs are now 14 times the median household income. Head of Policy Jeremy Gill says the city has made improvements in expanded transport capacity and maintaining our livability.
6: Progress in Sydney has come when we've made deliberate, long-term decisions that have been backed in by sustained investment. Thanks to Metro and Light Rail, Sydney's added more rapid transport capacity over the decade than every single major European and North American city.
4: Police have used hire bikes to help catch an accused thief riding an e-bike in Sydney CBD. Officers say they seized a luxury handbag with $12,000 worth of stolen property when they stopped the man at Ultimo. He's facing five charges relating to a series of car break-ins. Also making news, Uber has warned the federal government's dismissal laws for gig workers will compromise passenger safety, and Piers Morgan says he's taking legal action against Princess Diana's brother over claims made in his new book. In finance, the Dow Jones closed up 366 points, the Nasdaq up 599, one Aussie dollar buying 71.1 US cents.
7: The Roosters are dismissing suggestions the Dolphins hold a psychological edge going into their NRL preliminary final. The Redcliffe-based outfit has won both clashes between the clubs this season. Roosters forward Victor Radley says it will mean nothing come Friday night.
8: Nah. It's just more, probably a little bit more drive. Not that you need it in one of these games, but just a little bit more drive to go get them.
7: After three near misses, Collingwood star Nick Dacos has won the AFL's Brownlow Medal as the competition's best player. He won by a record-equalling margin of 11 votes ahead of Bailey Smith and Marcus Bontempelli. Mo Touré and Alexander Robertson have withdrawn from the Socceroos squad to play Brazil on Friday in Townsville due to injury. And in the NBL, the Tasmania Jack Jumpers have defeated the South East Melbourne Phoenix 96-91. That's sport. I'm Mike Pearsall.
1: Making news around the Australian trucking industry this week and Megatrans 2026, held in Melbourne last week, hailed a great success by attending industry leaders from all transport sectors. A major heavy vehicle compliance blitz across New South Wales and South Australia has seen 203 trucks inspected, with police detecting 52 fatigue breaches and grounding two vehicles. Meanwhile, in other industry news,

0: Rising fuel costs continue to put pressure on transport operators. Across the industry, many are reporting operators are carrying freight at rates negotiated when diesel was considerably cheaper, with fuel costs and recovery arrangements currently under review. And congratulations to Anthony Caesar of Coolway Trans, who has been crowned Australia's 2026 UD Trucks Extra Mile Challenge champion. He'll now represent Australia at the global final in Japan next month. Just a few of the stories making news around the Australian trucking industry this week. To keep up to date at any time, head to our website, www.australiantruckradio.com.au. 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
5: Highway weather for today's truckies.
0: Otherwise, according to the Bureau, around Australia as we get through spring for 2026, and for Adelaide, mostly sunny, a top of 23 degrees. For Hobart, still fairly cool, mostly sunny there, top of 18. For Albury-Wodonga, mostly sunny, a top of 21. And for Wollongong, partly cloudy, also a top of 21 degrees.

0: 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And I'm all out of bubblegum.
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1: 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If you're a driver, there's plenty to know.
2: 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If you're not right to drive, you've got the authority to call it. And that's a big one for safety. The work diary is getting simpler too, which is good news for all of us.
3: There are also some updates to mass and dimension limits. General mass limits are increasing to match what used to be concessional mass. The general length limit's gone from 19 metres to 20 metres, except the B-doubles, they stay the same.
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10: 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Here's your latest Newell Highway update. And the Newell remains one of Australia's busiest freight routes. 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A reminder, if you see a traffic incident anytime on the road, give our truck radio traffic hotline a call on 0401-9120-255 and stay safe out there. 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

Come on. I can wait all night. What's it gonna be, boy? Yes or no? What's it gonna be, boy? 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
1: Hey, this is Warren on the Bruce today. Just wanted to say, love the roads reports on Truck Radio and that you run the best music mix. Thanks, guys. Keep on trucking, fellas.

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0: 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We're sorry to announce that we have overbooked our music. 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
7: Hi, this is Joe Stanley from the livetraffic.com traffic centre checking the Hume Highway today. If you're heading south out of Sydney, the Hume is moving, but keep your eyes open as traffic builds through the Sydney and southwestern sections. Further south, watch your speed and allow extra time where pavement rehabilitation works are planned on sections of the Hume Highway. Heading through Goulburn, Yass and on towards the Riverina, it's the usual mix of cars, caravans and plenty of big rigs, so give yourself plenty of room and watch those merging lanes. And if you're crossing the border into Victoria, remember, conditions can change quickly, especially overnight and early morning. For the latest incidents, closures and changed traffic conditions, always check Live Traffic NSW and give us a call anytime on the Truck Radio Traffic Hotline. 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So whether you're Sydney bound, Melbourne bound or somewhere in between, keep the shiny side up, the rubber side down and give yourself plenty of stopping distance. 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
13: Detectives are understood to be looking for a person who fled the scene of a shooting in Sydney's northwest. An 11-year-old boy is in a critical condition in hospital after being shot in the face and neck at a home in Norwest. An 18-year-old man was arrested at the property and has been charged with concealing a serious indictable offence. The state opposition leader is defending an about-face on gun buybacks, arguing it would do little to address gun violence and organised crime. Despite the party initially supporting the proposal in the wake of the Bondi Beach terror attack, the Liberal Party is now promising to scrap a gun buyback if the coalition wins next year's state election. Kelly Sloane's told James Willis there's a lack of detail about the scheme and it won't get firearms out of the hands of criminals.
14: What the Liberals and Nationals will do will be targeting the criminals.
1: We will crush the criminals. We will increase penalties for trafficking firearms. We will introduce mandatory minimum sentences for anyone who has a gun and a legal weapon on our street.
13: Australia's Prime Minister is joining more than a dozen world leaders in issuing a plea for global guardrails on artificial intelligence. The signatories, including Anthony Albanese, say that the growth of their technology could outpace our ability to manage the emerging risks. A plan to allow Australians to use their superannuation as collateral for a mortgage is being considered by the Coalition. The Shadow Housing Minister Andrew Bragg will use a speech to float the proposal, which has not been officially adopted by the party. A new 10-year report card has ranked Sydney as one of the least affordable cities in the world, behind Hong Kong. The analysis by the Committee of Sydney shows property costs are now 14 times the median household income. Head of Policy Jeremy Gill says the city has made improvements in expanded transport capacity and maintaining our livability.
14: Progress in Sydney has come when we've made deliberate, long-term decisions that have been backed in by sustained investment. Thanks to Metro and Light Rail, Sydney's added more rapid transport capacity over the decade than every single major European and North American city.
13: Police have used hire bikes to help catch an accused thief riding an e-bike in Sydney CBD. Officers say they seized a luxury handbag with $12,000 worth of stolen property when they stopped the man at Ultimo. He's facing five charges relating to a series of car break-ins. Also making news, Uber has warned the federal government's dismissal laws for gig workers will compromise passenger safety, and Piers Morgan says he's taking legal action against Princess Diana's brother over claims made in his new book. In finance, the Dow Jones closed up 366 points, the Nasdaq up 599, one Aussie dollar buying 71.1 US cents.
15: The Roosters are dismissing suggestions the Dolphins hold a psychological edge going into their NRL preliminary final. The Redcliffe-based outfit has won both clashes between the clubs this season. Roosters forward Victor Radley says it will mean nothing come Friday night.
16: Nah. It's just more, probably a little bit more drive. Not that you need it in one of these games, but just a little bit more drive to go get them.
15: After three near misses, Collingwood star Nick Daicos has won the AFL's Brownlow Medal as the competition's best player. He won by a record-equalling margin of 11 votes ahead of Bailey Smith and Marcus Bontempelli. Mo Touré and Alexander Robertson have withdrawn from the Socceroos squad to play Brazil on Friday in Townsville due to injury. And in the NBL, the Tasmania Jack Jumpers have defeated the South East Melbourne Phoenix 96-91. That's sport. I'm Mike Pearsall.
6: Making news around the Australian trucking industry this week in Megatrans 2026. Held in Melbourne last week, hailed a great success by attending industry leaders from all transport sectors. A major heavy vehicle compliance blitz across New South Wales and South Australia has seen 203 trucks inspected, with police detecting 52 fatigue breaches and grounding two vehicles. Meanwhile, in other industry news, rising fuel costs continue to put pressure on transport operators. Across the industry, many are reporting operators are carrying freight at rates negotiated when diesel was considerably cheaper, with fuel costs and recovery arrangements currently under review. And congratulations to Anthony Caesar of Coolway Trans, who has been crowned Australia's 2026 UD Trucks Extra Mile Challenge champion. He'll now represent Australia at the global final in Japan next month. Just a few of the stories making news around the Australian trucking industry this week. To keep up to date at any time, head to our website, www.australiantruckradio.com.au. 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
0: Highway weather for today's truckies.
6: Otherwise, according to the Bureau, around Australia as we get through spring for 2026, and for Adelaide, mostly sunny, a top of 23 degrees. For Hobart, still fairly cool, mostly sunny there, top of 18. For Albury-Wodonga, mostly sunny, a top of 21. And for Wollongong, partly cloudy, also a top of 21 degrees.

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1: Mate, what the bloody hell is going on with this pipe?
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6: Weatherwise, according to the Bureau, around Australia over the next few days. Well, for Perth, a few showers on the way, a top of 20 degrees. For Adelaide, partly cloudy there, a top of 17. And Hobart, fairly cool, more rain on the way there, and a top of 15 degrees.

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0: Hey guys, this is Wally working the phones on the front desk at Truck Radio today. And we are getting loads of calls for this new song which has just dropped from the hotline. 0401 912 255.
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3: 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And this is my new song, These Days. 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
1: Hello, guys. This is Steph from the Milestone Cafe at Moreland. Just wanted to say Truck Radio is really terrific. Top station. 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
1: 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Tight deadlines, long hours, shift work, and isolation are all factors that can contribute to people feeling less connected. 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
11: At the Live Traffic Centre, this is Harry Peters with the latest. Conditions are generally good along the New England Highway, with steady freight and passenger vehicle movements between Newcastle, Maitland, Singleton, Tamworth, Armidale, Glen Innes and north into Queensland. Drivers should remain alert for roadworks and maintenance activities along various sections of the route, with reduced speed limits and occasional traffic control measures in place. Allow extra travel time through work zones and follow all signage. Heavy vehicle traffic remains consistent through major freight corridors, particularly around the Hunter Valley and the New England region. Watch for slow-moving agricultural equipment and local traffic entering and exiting the highway in rural areas. As temperatures drop across the tablelands, early morning drivers should also be aware of fog and reduced visibility, especially around Armidale, Guyra and Glen Innes. Remember to take regular fatigue breaks, check your vehicle before departure and maintain safe following distances. A reminder, if you see a traffic incident any time on the road, give our Truck Radio Traffic Hotline a call on 0401 912 255 and stay safe out there. 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
6: Police are still trying to speak with at least two people over the shooting of a boy in Sydney's northwest. The 11-year-old in a critical condition with neck and face wounds after he was shot at Norwest. An 18-year-old man has been charged with concealing a serious indictable offence. Superintendent Naomi Moore says the shooting does not appear to be directly connected to recent gangland conflicts.
7: However, a number of individuals that were inside the unit at the time are well known to New South Wales Police, and their association with organised crime is being considered by investigators.
6: The opposition says Australians should have choice when it comes to superannuation, but it's still formalising its policy. Some coalition MPs are pushing for people to be allowed to use their super for a house deposit or to pay off a mortgage. Liberal leader Angus Taylor is open to people accessing their own money, but says the party's working through its final position. The Reserve Bank says the federal government could help boost productivity by slashing red tape. The latest intergenerational report assumes productivity will grow by just 1% a year over the next four decades. The central bank will meet next week, with economists predicting a fourth interest rate hike this year. RBA Governor Michelle Bullock says the government has options to fuel economic growth.
8: Growth and productivity has been slowing over decades. And look, there are things governments can do. They can remove red tape, they can make it easier for businesses to invest, they can make it rewarding for businesses to innovate.
6: A major study has found almost all Australian women on dating apps have experienced abuse, manipulation or harassment. The research has triggered urgent calls for the federal government to hold tech platforms accountable under its proposed digital duty of care reforms. And this year's NRL Grand Final will not feature a headline entertainment act. The league will donate $1 million to Junior Rugby League in lieu of a pre-game performance. The decision's been revealed just weeks before the decider and days out from pop princess Kylie Minogue's appearance at the AFL Grand Final. SMH National Sports Editor Neil Breen has told Trent Nikolic the NRL had been in talks with Australian singer Tones and I.
9: Singer with the number one smash hit from 30 countries around the world, Dance Monkey. In the end, they couldn't get a deal done with her. And the NRL, you know, sources have told us behind the scenes that they wanted a guarantee she'd sing Dance Monkey and couldn't get one.
6: In finance, just before the close, the All Ords is up 31 points at 89.50. One Australian dollar is buying 71.23 US cents.
10: It's official. Sam Walker has been named at halfback for Friday night's NRL prelim final against the Dolphins. The Roosters halfback returns less than a month after having ankle surgery. Paul Gallen's come out swinging at Nelson Asafa Solomona after their heavyweight fight was confirmed for November the 6th. Gallen furious with his fellow former NRL star after claiming he helped get Asafa Solomona's boxing career off the ground.
11: I did make a phone call for him, and the lack of respect he's shown me for doing that, I think there's no honouring what he's done whatsoever. I think it's disrespectful.
10: Diamonds netballer Sarah Clough has kept her spot in Australia's Consolation Cup squad after pleading guilty to assault earlier this month. Clough is included in the 14-player squad to face New Zealand. And NFL heavyweights, the LA Rams, have bounced back. They've thrashed the New York Giants 28-6. That's sport. I'm Adam Hawes.
1: Making news around the Australian trucking industry this week, and Megatrans 2026, held in Melbourne last week, hailed a great success by attending industry leaders from all transport sectors. A major heavy vehicle compliance blitz across New South Wales and South Australia has seen 203 trucks inspected, with police detecting 52 fatigue breaches and grounding two vehicles. Meanwhile, in other industry news, rising fuel costs continue to put pressure on transport operators. Across the industry, many are reporting operators are carrying freight at rates negotiated when diesel was considerably cheaper, with fuel costs and recovery arrangements currently under review. And congratulations to Anthony Caesar of Coolway Trans, who has been crowned Australia's 2026 UD Trucks Extra Mile Challenge champion. He'll now represent Australia at the global final in Japan next month. Just a few of the stories making news around the Australian trucking industry this week. To keep up to date at any time, head to our website, www.australiantruckradio.com.au. 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
16: Highway weather for today's truckies.
1: Otherwise, according to the Bureau, around Australia as we get through spring for 2026, and for Adelaide, mostly sunny, a top of 23 degrees. For Hobart, still fairly cool, mostly sunny there, top of 18. For Albury-Wodonga, mostly sunny, a top of 21. And for Wollongong, partly cloudy, also a top of 21 degrees.

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2: 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If you're a driver, there's plenty to know.
3: 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And that's a big one for safety. The work diary is getting simpler too, which is good news for all of us.
4: 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General mass limits are increasing to match what used to be concessional mass. The general length limit's gone from 19 metres to 20 metres, except the B-doubles, they stay the same.
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13: 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Here's your latest Stuart Highway update. and traffic conditions remain generally clear from Port Augusta through Coober Pedy, Alice Springs, Tennant Creek and Darwin. 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A reminder, if you see a traffic incident any time on the road, give our Truck Radio Traffic Hotline a call on 0401 912 555 and stay safe out there. 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

I woke last night to the sound of thunder. How far off, I sat and wondered. Started humming a song from 1962. Ain't it funny how the night moves, when you just don't seem to have as much to lose. Strange how the night moves.

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6: This is Leon Marshall from the LiveTraffic.com Traffic Center. Here's your latest Pacific Highway update. And traffic is flowing well across most sections, but keep an eye out for roadworks, holiday traffic, and local delays through the larger regional centers. Stay alert in 110 zones. Watch for wildlife around dawn and dusk. That's your Pacific Highway update. A reminder if you see a traffic incident any times on the road. 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And stay safe out there. 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
11: Police are still trying to speak with at least two people over the shooting of a boy in Sydney's northwest. The 11-year-old in a critical condition with neck and face wounds after he was shot at Norwest. An 18-year-old man has been charged with concealing a serious indictable offence. Superintendent Naomi Moore says the shooting does not appear to be directly connected to recent gangland conflicts.
12: However, a number of individuals that were inside the unit at the time are well known to New South Wales Police, and their association with organised crime is being considered by investigators.
11: The opposition says Australians should have choice when it comes to superannuation, but it's still formalising its policy. Some coalition MPs are pushing for people to be allowed to use their super for a house deposit or to pay off a mortgage. Liberal leader Angus Taylor is open to people accessing their own money, but says the party's working through its final position. The Reserve Bank says the federal government could help boost productivity by slashing red tape. The latest intergenerational report assumes productivity will grow by just 1% a year over the next four decades. The central bank will meet next week, with economists predicting a fourth interest rate hike this year. RBA Governor Michelle Bullock says the government has options to fuel economic growth.
13: Growth in productivity has been slowing over decades. And look, there are things governments can do. They can remove red tape, They can make it easier for businesses to invest. They can make it rewarding for businesses to innovate.
11: A major study has found almost all Australian women on dating apps have experienced abuse, manipulation or harassment. The research has triggered urgent calls for the federal government to hold tech platforms accountable under its proposed digital duty of care reforms. And this year's NRL Grand Final will not feature a headline entertainment act. The league will donate $1 million to Junior Rugby League in lieu of a pre-game performance. The decision's been revealed just weeks before the decider and days out from pop princess Kylie Minogue's appearance at the AFL Grand Final. SMH National Sports Editor Neil Breen has told Trent Nikolic the NRL had been in talks with Australian singer Tones and I.
14: Singer with the number one smash hit from 30 countries around the world, Dance Monkey. In the end, they couldn't get a deal done with her. And the NRL, you know, sources have told us behind the scenes that they wanted a guarantee she'd sing Dance Monkey and couldn't get one.
11: In finance, just before the close, the All Ords is up 31 points at 89.50. One Australian dollar is buying 71.23 US cents.
15: It's official. Sam Walker has been named at halfback for Friday night's NRL prelim final against the Dolphins. The Roosters halfback returns less than a month after having ankle surgery. Paul Gallen's come out swinging at Nelson Asofa Solomona after their heavyweight fight was confirmed for November the 6th. Gallen furious with his fellow former NRL star after claiming he helped get Asofa Solomona's boxing career off the ground.
16: I did make a phone call for him, and the lack of respect he's showing me for doing that, I think there's no honour in what he's done whatsoever. I think it's disrespectful.
15: Diamonds netballer Sarah Clough has kept her spot in Australia's Consolation Cup squad after pleading guilty to assault earlier this month. Clough is included in the 14-player squad to face New Zealand. And NFL heavyweights, the LA Rams, have bounced back. They've thrashed the New York Giants 28-6. That's sport. I'm Adam Hawes.
5: Making news around the Australian trucking industry this week, and Megatrans 2026, held in Melbourne last week, hailed a great success by attending industry leaders from all transport sectors. A major heavy vehicle compliance blitz across New South Wales and South Australia has seen 203 trucks inspected, with police detecting 52 fatigue breaches and grounding two vehicles. Meanwhile, in other industry news, rising fuel costs continue to put pressure on transport operators. Across the industry, many are reporting operators are carrying freight at rates negotiated when diesel was considerably cheaper, with fuel costs and recovery arrangements currently under review. And congratulations to Anthony Caesar of Coolway Trans, who has been crowned Australia's 2026 UD Trucks Extra Mile Challenge champion. He'll now represent Australia at the global final in Japan next month. Just a few of the stories making news around the Australian trucking industry this week. To keep up to date at any time, head to our website, www.australiantruckradio.com.au. 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
5: Weather-wise, according to the Bureau, around Australia as we get through spring for 2026, and for Adelaide, mostly sunny, a top of 23 degrees. For Hobart, still fairly cool, mostly sunny there, top of 18. For Albury-Wodonga, mostly sunny, a top of 21. And for Wollongong, partly cloudy, also a top of 21 degrees.

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So Viva Las Vegas, Viva Las Vegas. How I wish that there were more than 24 hours in the day. Even if there were 40 more, I wouldn't sleep a minute away. Oh, there's blackjack and poker and the roulette wheel, a fortune won and lost on every

fever, Las Vegas with your neon flashing and your one-armed bandits crashing all those hopes down the drain. Fever, Las Vegas turning day into nighttime, turning night into daytime. If you see it once, you'll never be the same again. I'm gonna keep on the run, I'm gonna have me some fun. 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I'm gonna give it everything I've got. Lady luck, please let the dice stay hot.

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11: Highway weather for today's truckies.
12: Weatherwise, according to the Bureau, around Australia over the next few days, well, for Perth, a few showers on the way, a top of 20 degrees. For Adelaide, partly cloudy there, a top of 17. And Hobart, fairly cool, more rain on the way there, and a top of 15 degrees.

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0: If you like what you hear, like, subscribe at the conclusion of this radio show. 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

0: 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And we are getting loads of calls for this new song which has just dropped from the hotline. 0401 912 255.
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2: 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Thanks so much, fellas.

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8: Hi, this is Gary Davies from the LiveTraffic.com Traffic Centre. Here's your latest Hume Highway update. And traffic is generally flowing well between Sydney, Goulburn, Yass, Gundagai, Wagga Wagga, Albury-Wodonga and Melbourne. If you're travelling through major roadworks, remember to slow down and follow reduced speed limits, with delays possible around work zones. Heavy vehicle drivers should allow extra stopping distance, particularly in the early morning where fog may affect visibility through the southern highlands and higher elevations. A reminder, if you see a traffic incident any time on the road, give our Truck Radio Traffic Hotline a call on 0401 912 255 and stay safe out there. Working at the Truck Radio Traffic Centre, this is Gary Davies with traffic updates every hour.

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4: The opposition has distanced itself from a Liberal senator's push to unlock superannuation for home buyers. Andrew Bragg says super could be used as collateral for home loans to increase borrowing power. One Nation has already pledged to let renters and mortgage holders access up to a quarter of their super. Liberal leader Angus Taylor says the opposition is still finalising its policy.
5: Superannuation is Australians' money. It's Australians' money. They should have choice in it. That's why we strongly support self-managed super funds. But the proposal you're talking about there is not our policy.
4: The Reserve Bank says the federal government could slash red tape to increase productivity. The latest intergenerational report warns productivity is likely to stay below its historical average. The RBA governor says the government can cut regulation and make it easier for businesses to invest and innovate. Australia's diesel stockpile has fallen 20% to a 31-day supply as storage limits hit full capacity. The federal government has paused its subsidised fuel shipments while global oil prices exceed $100 a barrel. National fuel supplies remain steady at around 28% above the required minimum. A 15-year-old boy has been arrested after 11 people were injured in a shooting outside a high school in Turkey. Two are in a critical condition. The suspect's parents and grandfather have also been detained. It's the third school shooting in Turkey this year. Back home, a woman's been charged with murdering her child in the New South Wales Blue Mountains. Chris McCarthy reports.
6: Police allege the 42-year-old stabbed her three children in a vehicle at Valley Heights on Sunday before turning the knife on herself. One child, aged five, died at the scene, while a 1- and 3-year-old remain in critical but stable conditions. Officers have charged the woman with one count of murder and two of cause grievous bodily harm with intent to murder. The accused, who remains in hospital after the attack, appeared in court via bedside video link. She's been refused bail to appear before Penrith Court on November 20. Chris McCarthy, Sydney.
4: A 41-year-old man accused of disruptive behaviour on a flight from Carrather in WA has been granted bail. Federal police say he abused crew members and tried to open a cabin door in flight. And there'll be increased security for Saturday's AFL Grand Final to avoid a repeat of the ugly scenes at the MCG last weekend. Investigations are continuing after objects were thrown from the crowd. Police say the behaviour seen from Hawthorn fans after their loss to Brisbane won't be tolerated. In finance, one Australian dollar buying 71.2 US cents. Fremantle coach Justin Longmuir has been named the AFL Coaches Association Senior Coach of the Year. He led the Dockers to a minor premiership and their second grand final. He's told Fox Footy he's proud.
7: Yeah, it is a terrific honour, and Fags has won the last couple. There's some great coaches and highly respected coaches on that honour board, so to join them is very humbling.
4: Knights coach Justin Holbrook has retained the same 19-man squad for Sunday's NRL final against the Panthers. In Test rugby this week, the Wallabies host South Africa in Perth on Sunday after the Wallaroos take on Scotland in Edinburgh. And Aaron Burns has signed on for another season with the Sixers in the Women's Big Bash. That's news and sport.
0: Making news around the Australian trucking industry this week in Megatrans 2026, held in Melbourne last week, hailed a great success by attending industry leaders from all transport sectors. A major heavy vehicle compliance blitz across New South Wales and South Australia has seen 203 trucks inspected, with police detecting 52 fatigue breaches and grounding two vehicles. Meanwhile, in other industry news, rising fuel costs continue to put pressure on transport operators. Across the industry, many are reporting operators are carrying freight at rates negotiated when diesel was considerably cheaper, with fuel costs and recovery arrangements currently under review. And congratulations to Anthony Caesar of Coolway Trans, who has been crowned Australia's 2026 UD Trucks Extra Mile Challenge champion. He'll now represent Australia at the global final in Japan next month. Just a few of the stories making news around the Australian trucking industry this week. To keep up to date at any time, head to our website, www.australiantruckradio.com.au. 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
12: Highway weather for today's truckies.
0: Otherwise, according to the Bureau, around Australia as we get through spring for 2026, and for Adelaide, mostly sunny, a top of 23 degrees. For Hobart, still fairly cool, mostly sunny there, top of 18. For Albury-Wodonga, mostly sunny, a top of 21. And for Wollongong, partly cloudy, also a top of 21 degrees.

0: 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Just a reminder, we love your feedback on what we do here on Truck Radio. 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

0: 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If you're a driver, there's plenty to know.
1: Fatigue, stress and illness. If you're not right to drive, you've got the authority to call it. And that's a big one for safety. The work diary is getting simpler too, which is good news for all of us.
2: There are also some updates to mass and dimension limits. General mass limits are increasing to match what used to be concessional mass. The general length limit's gone from 19 metres to 20 metres, except the B-doubles, they stayed the same.
3: And if you work for an accredited operator, the National Heavy Vehicle Accreditation Scheme has been replaced with a new two-tier accreditation framework. 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At the end of the day, it's on us as drivers to make sure we're doing the right thing. 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
9: 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Here's your latest Newell Highway update, and the Newell remains one of Australia's busiest freight routes. 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A reminder, if you see a traffic incident anytime on the road, give our truck radio traffic hotline a call on 0401-9120-255 and stay safe out there. 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
6: Hi, this is Joe Stanley from the livetraffic.com traffic centre checking the Hume Highway today. If you're heading south out of Sydney, the Hume is moving, but keep your eyes open as traffic builds through the Sydney and southwestern sections. Further south, watch your speed and allow extra time where pavement rehabilitation works are planned on sections of the Hume Highway. Heading through Goulburn, Yass and on towards the Riverina, it's the usual mix of cars, caravans and plenty of big rigs, so give yourself plenty of room and watch those merging lanes. And if you're crossing the border into Victoria, remember, conditions can change quickly, especially overnight and early morning. For the latest incidents, closures and changed traffic conditions, always check Live Traffic NSW and give us a call anytime on the Truck Radio Traffic Hotline. 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So whether you're Sydney bound, Melbourne bound or somewhere in between, keep the shiny side up, the rubber side down and give yourself plenty of stopping distance. 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
2: The opposition has distanced itself from a Liberal senator's push to unlock superannuation for home buyers. Andrew Bragg says super could be used as collateral for home loans to increase borrowing power. One Nation has already pledged to let renters and mortgage holders access up to a quarter of their super. Liberal leader Angus Taylor says the opposition is still finalising its policy.
3: Superannuation is Australians' money. It's Australians' money. They should have choice in it. That's why we strongly support self-managed super funds. But the proposal you're talking about there is not our policy.
2: The Reserve Bank says the federal government could slash red tape to increase productivity. The latest intergenerational report warns productivity is likely to stay below its historical average. The RBA governor says the government can cut regulation and make it easier for businesses to invest and innovate. Australia's diesel stockpile has fallen 20% to a 31-day supply as storage limits hit full capacity. The federal government has paused its subsidised fuel shipments while global oil prices exceed $100 a barrel. National fuel supplies remain steady at around 28% above the required minimum. A 15-year-old boy has been arrested after 11 people were injured in a shooting outside a high school in Turkey. Two are in a critical condition. The suspect's parents and grandfather have also been detained. It's the third school shooting in Turkey this year. Back home, a woman's been charged with murdering her child in the New South Wales Blue Mountains. Chris McCarthy reports.
4: Police allege the 42-year-old stabbed her three children in a vehicle at Valley Heights on Sunday before turning the knife on herself. One child, aged five, died at the scene, while a 1 and 3-year-old remain in critical but stable conditions. Officers have charged the woman with one count of murder and two of cause grievous bodily harm with intent to murder. The accused, who remains in hospital after the attack, appeared in court via bedside video link. She's been refused bail to appear before Penrith Court on November 20. Chris McCarthy, Sydney.
2: A 41-year-old man accused of disruptive behaviour on a flight from Karratha in WA has been granted bail. Federal police say he abused crew members and tried to open a cabin door in flight. And there'll be increased security for Saturday's AFL Grand Final to avoid a repeat of the ugly scenes at the MCG last weekend. Investigations are continuing after objects were thrown from the crowd. Police say the behaviour seen from Hawthorn fans after their loss to Brisbane won't be tolerated. In finance, one Australian dollar buying 71.2 US cents. Fremantle coach Justin Longmuir has been named the AFL Coaches Association Senior Coach of the Year. He led the Dockers to a minor premiership and their second grand final. He's told Fox Footy he's proud.
5: Yeah, it is a terrific honour, and Fags has won the last couple. There's some great coaches and highly respected coaches on that honour board, so to join them is very humbling.
2: Knights coach Justin Holbrook has retained the same 19-man squad for Sunday's NRL final against the Panthers. In Test rugby this week, the Wallabies host South Africa in Perth on Sunday after the Wallaroos take on Scotland in Edinburgh. And Erin Burns has signed on for another season with the Sixers in the Women's Big Bash. That's news and sport.
0: Making news around the Australian trucking industry this week and Megatrans 2026, held in Melbourne last week, hailed a great success by attending industry leaders from all transport sectors. A major heavy vehicle compliance blitz across New South Wales and South Australia has seen 203 trucks inspected, with police detecting 52 fatigue breaches and grounding two vehicles. Meanwhile, in other industry news, rising fuel costs continue to put pressure on transport operators. Across the industry, many are reporting operators are carrying freight at rates negotiated when diesel was considerably cheaper, with fuel costs and recovery arrangements currently under review. And congratulations to Anthony Caesar of Cool Way Trans.

0: Jones, who has been crowned Australia's 2026 UD Trucks Extra Mile Challenge champion. He'll now represent Australia at the global final in Japan next month. Just a few of the stories making news around the Australian trucking industry this week. To keep up to date at any time, head to our website, www.australiantruckradio.com.au. Australian Truck Radio News, thanks to CRT News, dedicated to the commercial road transport industry.
1: Highway weather for today's truckies.
0: Otherwise, according to the Bureau, around Australia as we get through spring for 2026, and for Adelaide, mostly sunny, a top of 23 degrees. For Hobart, still fairly cool, mostly sunny there, top of 18. For Albury-Wodonga, mostly sunny, a top of 21. And for Wollongong, partly cloudy, also a top of 21 degrees.

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1: 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Joe Stanley here, on air at Australian Truck Radio, playing the great songs down here at the radio station. 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
9: Highway weather for today's truckies.
10: Weatherwise, according to the Bureau, around Australia over the next few days, well, for Perth, a few showers on the way, a top of 20 degrees. For Adelaide, partly cloudy there, a top of 17. And Hobart, fairly cool, more rain on the way there, and a top of 15 degrees.

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0: Hey guys, this is Wally working the phones on the front desk at Truck Radio today. And we are getting loads of calls for this new song which has just dropped from the hotline. 0401 912 255.
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3: 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Thanks for carrying the nation day and night. 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It is called She Does. Hope you enjoy it and stay safe out there.

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12: At the Live Traffic Centre, this is Harry Peters with the latest. Conditions are generally good along the New England Highway, with steady freight and passenger vehicle movements between Newcastle, Maitland, Singleton, Tamworth, Armidale, Glen Innes and north into Queensland. Drivers should remain alert for roadworks and maintenance activities along various sections of the route, with reduced speed limits and occasional traffic control measures in place. Allow extra travel time through work zones and follow all signage. Heavy vehicle traffic remains consistent through major freight corridors, particularly around the Hunter Valley and the New England region. Watch for slow-moving agricultural equipment and local traffic entering and exiting the highway in rural areas. As temperatures drop across the tablelands, early morning drivers should also be aware of fog and reduced visibility, especially around Armidale, Guyra and Glen Innes. Remember to take regular fatigue breaks, check your vehicle before departure and maintain safe following distances. A reminder, if you see a traffic incident any time on the road, give our Truck Radio Traffic Hotline a call on 0401 912 255 and stay safe out there. Working at the Truck Radio Traffic Centre, this is Harry Peters with traffic updates every hour. You know I'm all about that. And big girls don't cry. I'm in love with the shape of you.
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1: 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Hello guys, Tina here from Grafton, working the highway up north to Queensland this week. Could I hear the new Taylor Swift song, I Knew You Were Trouble?

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5: The opposition has distanced itself from a Liberal senator's push to unlock superannuation for home buyers. Andrew Bragg says super could be used as collateral for home loans to increase borrowing power. One Nation has already pledged to let renters and mortgage holders access up to a quarter of their super. Liberal leader Angus Taylor says the opposition is still finalising its policy.
6: Superannuation is Australians' money. It's Australians' money. They should have choice in it. That's why we strongly support self-managed super funds. But the proposal you're talking about there is not our policy.
5: The Reserve Bank says the federal government could slash red tape to increase productivity. The latest intergenerational report warns productivity is likely to stay below its historical average. The RBA governor says the government can cut regulation and make it easier for businesses to invest and innovate. Australia's diesel stockpile has

0: in Turkey this year. Back home, a woman's been charged with murdering her child in the New South Wales Blue Mountains. Chris McCarthy reports.
1: Police allege the 42-year-old stabbed her three children in a vehicle at Valley Heights on Sunday before turning the knife on herself. One child, aged five, died at the scene, while a one- and three-year-old remain in critical but stable conditions. Officers have charged the woman with one count of murder and two of cause grievous bodily harm with intent to murder. The accused, who remains in hospital after the attack, appeared in court via bedside video link. She's been refused bail to appear before Penrith Court on November 20. Chris McCarthy, Sydney.
0: A 41-year-old man accused of disruptive behaviour on a flight from Carrather in WA has been granted bail. Federal police say he abused crew members and tried to open a cabin door in flight. And there'll be increased security for Saturday's AFL Grand Final to avoid a repeat of the ugly scenes at the MCG last weekend. Investigations are continuing after objects were thrown from the crowd. Police say the behaviour seen from Hawthorn fans after their loss to Brisbane won't be tolerated. In finance, one Australian dollar buying 71.2 US cents. Fremantle coach Justin Longmuir has been named the AFL Coaches Association Senior Coach of the Year. He led the Dockers to a minor premiership and their second grand final. He's told Fox Footy he's proud.
2: Yeah, it is a terrific honour, and Fags has won the last couple. There's some great coaches and highly respected coaches on that honour board, so to join them is very humbling.
0: Knights coach Justin Holbrook has retained the same 19-man squad for Sunday's NRL final against the Panthers. In Test rugby this week, the Wallabies host South Africa in Perth on Sunday after the Wallaroos take on Scotland in Edinburgh. And Aaron Burns has signed on for another season with the Sixers in the Women's Big Bash. That's news and sport.
3: Making news around the Australian trucking industry this week, and Megatrans 2026, held in Melbourne last week, hailed a great success by attending industry leaders from all transport sectors. A major heavy vehicle compliance blitz across New South Wales and South Australia has seen 203 trucks inspected, with police detecting 52 fatigue breaches and grounding two vehicles. Meanwhile, in other industry news, rising fuel costs continue to put pressure on transport operators. Across the industry, many are reporting operators are carrying freight at rates negotiated when diesel was considerably cheaper, with fuel costs and recovery arrangements currently under review. And congratulations to Anthony Caesar of Coolway Trans, who has been crowned Australia's 2026 UD Trucks Extra Mile Challenge champion. He'll now represent Australia at the global final in Japan next month. Just a few of the stories making news around the Australian trucking industry this week. To keep up to date at any time, head to our website, www.australiantruckradio.com.au. 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
1: Highway weather for today's truckies.
2: Otherwise, according to the Bureau, around Australia as we get through spring for 2026, and for Adelaide, mostly sunny, a top of 23 degrees. For Hobart, still fairly cool, mostly sunny there, top of 18. For Albury-Wodonga, mostly sunny, a top of 21. And for Wollongong, partly cloudy, also a top of 21 degrees.

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4: 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General mass limits are increasing to match what used to be concessional mass. The general length limit's gone from 19 metres to 20 metres, except the B-doubles, they stay the same.
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13: Hi, this is Gary Davies from the LiveTraffic.com Traffic Centre. Here's your latest Stuart Highway update. and traffic conditions remain generally clear from Port Augusta through Coober Pedy, Alice Springs, Tennant Creek and Darwin. 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Travel safely and enjoy the journey. A reminder, if you see a traffic incident any time on the road, give our Truck Radio Traffic Hotline a call on 0401 912 555 and stay safe out there. 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
1: Hey, this is Warren on the Bruce today. Just wanted to say, love the roads reports on Truck Radio and that you run the best music mix. Thanks, guys. Keep on trucking, fellas.

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1: Thanks, Simon. Today, let's talk about type 2 diabetes. 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So instead of grabbing something sweet, you might have fruit with some nuts, yogurt with berries, or a whole grain chicken and salad sandwich. Have a look at what you're drinking too. Soft drinks, energy drinks, and other sugary drinks can add up quite a bit of sugar without really filling you up. Water is a great everyday choice. And when you stop for a break, get those legs moving, have a walk around the truck. Even a small and short walk after eating can help your body manage glucose. Most importantly, know your numbers. If you haven't had a blood glucose check for a while, have a chat with your GP. It's not about having the perfect diet. It's just about making a few better choices made more often. I'm Kylie from Truck Radio Healthy Haul Roadhouse. 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
4: 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Here's your latest Pacific Highway update. And traffic is flowing well across most sections, but keep an eye out for roadworks, holiday traffic, and local delays through the larger regional centers. Stay alert in 110 zones. Watch for wildlife around dawn and dusk. That's your Pacific Highway update. A reminder if you see a traffic incident any times on the road. 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
7: It's me, just thought I'd check in. 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Anyway, call in when you stop.
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10: Sydney Airport is warning of potential flight delays through the morning due to fog lingering over parts of the city. The conditions affecting most suburbs aren't expected to ease until mid-morning. Airport passengers are being told to check the status of their flights with their airline. A One Nation MP says secret talks have already been held with senior Liberals about how a Conservative government could be formed at the next federal election. Barnaby Joyce has suggested the minor party would be prepared to guarantee confidence and supply for a coalition minority government in return for concessions on key policies. Mr. Joyce has told James Willis it wouldn't be a formal coalition deal, but it makes sense for the parties to be practical.
11: I don't think there's anything remarkable about this because there's if you look at the polling now, there's no way on God's earth that unless you do something like that, you've got any hope.
10: A woman has been charged over an alleged murder plot at West Hoxton in Sydney's southwest. The 28-year-old has been charged with conspiracy to murder and participating in a criminal group. Two men are already before the courts. The US president has threatened to quickly annihilate Iran if a deal isn't reached to resolve the Middle East conflict. Donald Trump addressed the UN General Assembly, where he issued the warning about what would happen if an agreement isn't reached.
12: Never giving them a chance to kill and destroy people and countries again. Do I drive them into hell with no chance of survival and no hope of future greatness or generations? But I believe we'll make a deal right after the election.
10: G7 foreign ministers have warned officials in Tehran to stop arming Houthi rebels in Yemen. Australian petrol and diesel prices are likely to climb further as the conflict in the Middle East deepens. Saudi Arabia is understood to have restarted its east-west oil pipeline after a significant drone attack. Sources say a full restart of the 1,200-kilometre pipeline could take up to 8 weeks. The rugby league boss says people don't attend the NRL Grand Final for its headline entertainment act. This year's event won't feature a pre-game performance after negotiations with Australian artist Tones and I collapsed. But Peter Valandis has told Today people will be coming to the game with or without music.
13: People come to our game for our game, for the entertainment of rugby league, not for 11 minutes of pop concert. If you want to go to a pop concert, you buy a ticket to go to a pop concert.
10: Also making news, Prime Minister Anthony Albanese has held his first face-to-face talks with new UK counterpart Andy Burnham. In finance, the Dow Jones closed down 185 points, the Nasdaq up 122, one Aussie dollar buying 71.1 US cents.
14: Team lists are in for this week's preliminary finals. Sam Walker has been named to start at halfback for the Roosters in Friday night's battle with the Dolphins. Nathan Cleary will play for the Panthers against the Knights on Sunday, despite concerns over a foot injury. Paul Gallen is giving himself a fair chance of winning when he comes out of boxing retirement against Nelson Asofa-Solomona in November. The Cronulla legend has told Sports Today he doesn't think the former Storm prop has the mental resilience to take on a real boxer.
15: Yeah, I go in it for the money, but you know, I go in it because I think I'm going to win. I train hard, I prepare myself as best I possibly can, and when they get there on the night, I do everything I can to get the job done, and I think I could win the fight.
14: The five suspended Swans players will reportedly come face-to-face with teammates and coaches today for the first time since the Pullman Hotel incident in Melbourne. That's Sport. I'm Mike Pearsall.
3: Making news around the Australian trucking industry this week, and Megatrans 2026, held in Melbourne last week, hailed a great success by attending industry leaders from all transport sectors. A major heavy vehicle compliance blitz across New South Wales and South Australia has seen 203 trucks inspected, with police detecting 52 fatigue breaches and grounding two vehicles. Meanwhile, in other industry news, rising fuel costs continue to put pressure on transport operators. Across the industry, many are reporting operators are carrying freight at rates negotiated when diesel was considerably cheaper, with fuel costs and recovery arrangements currently under review. And congratulations to Anthony Caesar of Coolway Trans, who has been crowned Australia's 2026 UD Trucks Extra Mile Challenge champion. He'll now represent Australia at the global final in Japan next month. Just a few of the stories making news around the Australian trucking industry this week. To keep up to date at any time, head to our website, www.australiantruckradio.com.au. Australian Truck Radio News, thanks to Big Rigs Magazine, Australia's number one trucking publication and media source.
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3: Otherwise, according to the Bureau, around Australia as we get through spring for 2026, and for Adelaide, mostly sunny, a top of 23 degrees. For Hobart, still fairly cool, mostly sunny there, top of 18. For Albury-Wodonga, mostly sunny, a top of 21. And for Wollongong, partly cloudy, also a top of 21 degrees.

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If you love somebody, set them free. That's how it is with me. But you know I'll always come back. 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And somewhere I hear a door slam. So

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1: 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And right now, here is one of your most requested songs we get calls for all day on our studio hotline. 0401 912 255.